0: bien évidemment que Radio 666 vous aime.
1: I'm a Plymouth dealer, a dealing man. And right now I'm giving the best deal ever on that new Plymouth Barracuda.
2: Hey, man, the name of the Plymouth Fastback is the Barracuda.
1: I can't pronounce Barracuda.
2: Yeah, well, look, man, try this. Say back.
1: Back.
2: Ra.
1: Ra.
2: Coo.
1: Coo.
2: Da.
1: Da.
2: Now put it all together.
1: Baba, ra-ra, cuckoo, da-da.
2: Well, it ain't Barracuda, man. But I think we got a hit record.

0: Daddy, them dead already. Fuck around and find out.
1: You have any doubt? By the blood clot, you call me out. What do you want?

sound of the soul with the future flavor. Deep in this, just keep the faith, yeah. Just keep the faith, yeah. Sound of the soul with the future flavor. Deep in this, just keep the faith, yeah.

0: Yes, people, when music's nice, we play him twice. Come from the top, Miss Selecta. Selecta, Selecta, Selecta, Selecta.
1: Hold up. Yeah. Bah. Bah, this happening at this time. You guys, them have to wind up, bum bum. Take their bum bum. Wind up their ass, you know. Why not go down? Think about culture. Wow. Wow. Yeah, man. Big things are going. Everybody, why don't go down? All the girls, them all love this type thing, you know. Yeah. Them call the girls, don't play one.

0: WBCN, who's this?
1: Hey, this is Brad.
0: Now, who's your favorite artist? Who do you want to hear?
1: Well, my favorite artist right now is Fatboy Slim. That guy kicks ass.
0: How tremendous is Fatboy Slim?
1: The band of the 90s, if you want to call it a band, because it's a one-man name.
0: Wow. Fatboy, and you want to hear that new Fatboy song?
1: Absolutely.
0: Which one?
1: The, it's Funk Soul Brother. Check it out.
0: Sing it. I don't know which one.
1: Right about now. The Funk Soul Brother. Check it out now. The Funk Soul...
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1: 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But the blood clot, you call me out. What do you want?

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I'm smoking Zaza, leaning a Baba. 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I got Gucci, Louis, Fendi, and a Prada. Magic trick, I broke a pockets for the cash, voila. 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

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boing, boing, boing, boing, boing, boing, boing, boing, boing, boing, boing, boing, boing, boing, boing, boing, boing, boing, boing, boing, boing, boing, boing, boing, boing, boing, boing, boing, boing, boing, boing, boing, boing, boing, boing, boing, boing, boing, boing, boing, boing, boing, boing, boing, boing, boing, boing, boing, boing, boing, boing, boing, boing, boing, boing, boing, boing, boing, boing, boing, boing, boing, boing, boing, boing, boing, boing, boing, boing, boing, boing, boing, boing, boing, boing, boing, boing, boing, boing, boing, boing, boing, boing, boing, boing, boing, boing, boing, boing, boing, boing, boing, boing, boing, boing, boing, boing, boing, boing, boing, boing, boing, boing, boing, boing, boing, boing, boing, boing, boing, boing, boing, boing, boing, boing, boing,

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Females can't front dope from close and far. As long as one got a car, they can be what we are. Jaguars, Lexus, Benzos, and cats. 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It's safe sexual, have no regrets. 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
1: No doubt.
0: We bought a home studio so we could work at the house. Projects, products. I get our bucks and checks and money orders. They check our bags, say we look funny at the border.
1: What?
0: It makes me mad, so I flip them off like a quarter. No possession of sales. 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I'm letting through.